And furthermore, you. And another thing, you. I can't believe the sound of my laughter when you're in front of me. I can't believe the peace I feel in your company. 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

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And now I know it,

0: 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Radio Wave.
1: Yeah. 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

The Wu-Tang, you get chewed out. 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TLC waterfalls on my chest, help me cool out. 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

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Cut you with my teeth and sharpen.